0: Time to move new garage door to the top of your to-do list. I'm Dan Watkins, local owner of all Four Seasons Garage Entry Doors and Windows. Garage doors are the number one home upgrade because you get up to 264% return on investment.
1: To do the procedure where they get to use their own fat, because that fat is rich in stem cells. It is truly a regenerative procedure because you're not just transferring fat as like building blocks to build a breast. What you're doing is taking all the stem cells, all the peptides, all the growth hormones, everything that that fat is rich and full of, and transplanting it to the breast to help rejuvenate the tissue.
2: Yeah. I mean, there's definitely advantages to having your own fat, but to your point, most women, I was in that spot, I didn't have enough fat to reconstruct after my explant. I just didn't have enough. And which brings me into the world of Alloclay. So the next evolution of body contouring, right? So it's a first of its kind structural adipose filler designed specifically for aesthetic body procedures. And what we've been talking about, you know, unlike traditional fat transfer, Alloclay doesn't require harvesting a patient's own fat through liposuction, right? Doctor, to my understanding, I've had this done, this procedure done on my breasts. I increased a cup size. It provides an off-the-shelf structural adipose matrix intended to really restore volume, but still preserving key extracellular matrix proteins. I understood that support tissue integration, which was a key component in my decision to go with this product, right? I mean, every laboratory and preclinical research suggests that preserved architecture may support regenerative healing, making it one of the most talked about innovations in body contouring, in fact. So to your point, doctor, traditionally fat transfer has required liposuction to harvest a patient's own fat. So how, when we talk about the risks, the pros, the cons, how is Alloclay changing the conversation? And what category does this belong in? What makes this technology such a significant advancement for patients who may not have enough fat to harvest?
1: So Alloclay is really a game changer as far as thinking about what's possible in terms of breast surgery, because traditionally fat transfer, like you mentioned, requires the first step, which is liposuction. You have to get your own fat from somewhere. So Alloclay cuts that overall experience and makes it easier because you don't need to go collect your own fat. You can use this off-the-shelf product, which is donor fat. So on the patient-facing side, it's really making the whole process a lot simpler because you don't have to have surgery or a procedure to do liposuction to harvest the fat. And you also don't need to have the recovery from liposuction. Mm. You can go straight to the injection and sculpting with the fat. The outcomes are quite similar to traditional fat grafting because the as long as the product is used properly and safely, you get similar retention rates of about anywhere from like 60 to 80%. So that's fantastic, especially for patients that don't have enough of their own fat. Traditionally, if patients don't have enough of their own fat, I either have to unfortunately decline them for surgery or they need to go gain weight. This offers a great solution for patients that don't have enough of their own fat.
2: Yeah, I love it. This is a great, its own category, really.
1: Yeah, I mean, I think fat is the future, and I do believe that implants will be a thing of the past.
2: All right. Well, we are at the end of our date. Dr. Konevsky, thank you so much for joining us and for helping us navigate really one of the fastest evolving areas of aesthetic and reconstructive medicine. I mean, from BII and explant surgery to regenerative fat transfer, we covered it all. And the promise of technologies like Alloclay and even the future of where this is all headed. Thank you so much for your insight and thanks for being our expert on the microphone.
1: Thank you so much. I really appreciate it. And thank you for having me on and sharing your platform.
2: You can head directly to their website at auraesthetica.com. And you can also follow him directly on Instagram at drjohn.k. That's Dr. J-O-N.K. We'll be right back after this.
3: 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Alloclay is intended to be applied subcutaneously in localized areas of the body to provide cushioning and support to the patient's body where adipose tissue naturally exists. Alloclay does not contain viable cells and has no systemic effect and is not dependent upon the metabolic activity of living cells for its primary function. This allograft is intended for single patient use only. Human tissue shall not be offered or dispensed for veterinary use.
2: Welcome back, my beautiful friends. You're listening to A Moment of Zen. I'm your host, Zen Sams. Welcome back to today's Heart of Influence series brought to you by Diamond Lake and its subsidiaries. Today's segment is all about something that touches nearly every one of us every single day, music, right? But here's the question. Are we actually listening?

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1: With SRN News, I'm Ron Taylor. Iran says there is no U.S. strikes overnight for the first time in nearly 2 weeks as tensions remain high over the control of the Strait of Hormuz. The Iranian Health Ministry spokesperson said yesterday that Iran had a peaceful night. The U.S. Central Command has not commented. Sirens did sound early Saturday in Saudi Arabia's Yanbu and Jizan provinces in an alert over a potential danger, which was later lifted. Bahrain also sounded missile alerts. Millions of Americans sweltering under a massive heat dome over the weekend. The extreme temperatures expected to last into early next week. Highs in Phoenix reached a record high of 118 degrees, while Texas and much of the rest of the interior Southwest was in triple digits. Forecasters say triple-digit temperatures are possible as far north as the Dakotas and Minnesota. A van has slammed into people gathered for Berlin's famed LGBTQ event, killing one and injuring 16. This is SRN News.
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7: New clouds around this morning, low in the low 70s. Later today, partly cloudy, showers and thunderstorms popping back up in the afternoon. We'll be hot and humid, high 90, our heat index around 100. You scattered storms on Monday, otherwise partly cloudy, high in the mid-90s. I'm Georgia WeatherNet meteorologist KJ Allen on AM 920, The Answer.
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